0: 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A legjobb zenék. Best
1: FM. Ladies and gentlemen, as you know, we have something special down here at Birdland this evening. A recording for Blue Note Records.

90-es és 2000-es évek felejthetetlen slágerei. Best FM, a legjobb zenék. You know, I've been trying to get it through this fixed color mind that sometimes your nightmare turns into your dreams.

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Deep down in the jungle, I start banging my first bongo. Every monkey like to be in my place instead of me, 'cause I'm the king of bongo, baby, I'm the king of bongo bong.

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1: What do you want, man?
0: My girl just caught me.
1: You made her catch you?
0: I don't know how I let this happen.
1: With who?
0: The girl next door, you know?
1: Nah.
0: I don't know what to do.
1: So it wasn't you.
0: All right.

I find in sight fundamental movement. So when it's black, this insomniac, take an original tack, keep the beast in my nature under ceaseless attack. I get no sleep, I can't get no sleep.

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Regulate any stealing of his property. We're damn good, too. But you can't be any geek off the street. Gotta be handy with the steel if you know what I mean. Earn your keep.